2 p.m. to 8 p.m. with resident DJs Stretch Taylor, Scott James, Chris J, Mark Collins, and Chris Alexander. We are pleased to announce a very special guest. Soul Mafia legend Martin Collins will be joining us.

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It's Doug Lazy from 1989 and Let It Roll. Into this Arnold Jarvis from 1987. Tommy Musto on production.

to the early days of house music, 39 years old, Sterling Void, Harris Brightledge, DJ International Records, and that man, Marshall Jefferson, the producer on that, and we go back again.

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1: Hiya, many thanks to Dave Smith for the last 2 hours. He'll be back same time next week, 6 till 8, with the Step In Out show. 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And don't forget, if you want to get involved in the show this evening, comes like hell on the chat box, all the W, stompradio.com, evening to Hazel.

Hey, good evening to Mark Baker. That's a Mabam and Trey. Hi to Chris and Nancy, locked on. Also, good evening to Darren Kennedy, to Dave Hardwick, Mark Rudd.

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2 p.m. to 8 p.m. with resident DJs Stretch Taylor, Scott James, Chris J, Mark Collins, and Chris Alexander. We are pleased to announce a very special guest, Soul Mafia legend Martin Collins will be

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0: Okay, you've had the first hour. And now you got me. Johnny Walker's here with you until 10 o'clock tonight. And then we hand you over to the man from the Jazz Workshop, Nick Hozier. Gonna kick off with this one from back in the day.
1: My fantasy.
0: King Joe and Nick Mike have got together and
1: my fantasy.
0: Taken the Strikers classic, Body Music, and giving it a lift. Let's go.

I really gotta send a warm shout out to the man Mickey Finn. To the lovely Catherine Ruffy. To Amanda Nash. DC on the Social Butterfly. And to my old friend Eugene Garvey.

Gates out just for your information. Previous track was David Morales and Lea Loren from 2024, So High. This is something new from Soul in the Horn.

So the previous track was Sahib Mohammed and DJ Spen in the city. This is Nova Frontera, Immaculate on the Rub. Of course, the Roy Ayers classic, Everybody Loves the Sunshine.

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Well, good morning, good afternoon, or good evening, wherever you are around the world. Welcome along to this Saturday's Get Down, live here on Stop Radio. Massive thanks to Greg C for the last few. Educational, interesting, enjoyable, many, many superlatives that could explain Greg's wonderful show. But yes, we are locked in for the first hour out of three with Mind-Blowing Decisions by Heatwave. And first hour, all classics this week. Keep you on your toes. Second hour, up-tempo as you know we do. And third hour, I never tell. I just hope you keep it locked.

was a Mr. Gene Chandler. And does she have a friend? No, I don't. Only have you guys on a Saturday. Thank you for locking in and already getting some words of support and love, which I love each and every week. And I couldn't do it without you guys. Let's keep the classics coming up. Touch of Mellow Mellow. Classic by Lorelle.

So, how's your week been? Has it been really good, okay, or not so good? Well, it's been okay and not so good. Sending out lots of love to you, like I do each and every Saturday, and hope that the music will lift your spirits a little bit, you know? Now, if you're heading down to Romford to the Jukebox, you're in for a treat. Yeah, it's a great... Did I get my dates wrong? No, I did. It was last weekend. I need to go and have a lay down, you know. These Saturdays all blur into one. But if you did go last Saturday, I hope you had a great time. I'm a nightmare, aren't I? But at least it shows it's live. Normally the Gremlins, but today my memory. And I'll before the end of the show, I'll forget where I put my glasses. So don't worry about it. Please send in your answers. It could be anywhere. Anyways, Saturday, the Musical Madness, as always. As I said at the top of the hour, classics first hour, up-tempo second. And I'm sure as we draw closer to the end of the first hour, we'll build that tempo up to get you in the mood, yeah?

so we're about 7 days away, actually. Down at Frampton's in the New Forest, right near Bournemouth. Beautiful place. Lovely bar. Well, Disco Days is happening Saturday, June the 6th, 3 p.m. till late. Myself and my partner in vibe, Mr. Gavin Ford, are going to bring you some 80s, 90s and party vibes all the way down there in Ringwood. That's BH241AG. Lots of hotels around the area, not too expensive. I tell you what, come down and make a day of it with us, yeah? Because we are going to be bringing the disco, the cheesiness, the fun of it, yeah? If you want to make a weekend away, come on down and see us, yeah? We're at Frampton's New Forest for Disco Day, Saturday, 6th of June. I'm really looking forward to doing that. Played there a few times in the past. And yeah, good to be back out and doing what I love as well, of course. And yeah, a few people I know are going. So hopefully we'll have a few more come in. We'll be absolutely rammed to the rafters. One of my faves, the Controllers. And Stay. Saturday afternoon. The Saturday get down here on Stomp Radio.

still sounds as good as the day it was first released. The Controllers and Stay. I'm going to play one more and then I'm going to give out some love. We're about 20 minutes from the top of the first hour.

Kim, Andrew Egan, Sarah Turner, Diane Rogers, Claude and Dolly Noble, also to Karen Elizabeth Tucker, the wonderful Steve Rogers, Sarah and Marco, happy birthday. For a couple of weeks ago, I forgot to say it. Sorry, Sarah. Also to Hazel Grace, Roger and Shiona, Diane Palmer, Trevor Wonder, Paul and Jane over in Essex, Sally Ann, Ruben and Maria, Tim and Jackie Williams, Lisa Tiltson, Carol and Michael Haywood, also to Nikki New, Michelle Browning Johnson, Squirrely Mez, and Andy and Jim. Classic Howard Johnson.

Also to Roger and Nikki, Paul Burton. Gotta say bonjour to Mr. Andy Blues over in France, Carolyn Gaynor over in Australia, Karen Bolan over in Vancouver starting her day, along with the Millington Massive, Frederick and Maria over in Florida starting their evening. So good evening to you. Lady D and Manny in Boston, QB Meet in Atlanta, Aaron Miller over in Cali, good morning, sir. Mickey Gonzalez over in Tenerife, Lenny and Kathy and the lovely Sammy over in New York, and Teddy Esposito also in New York too. Got a few followers coming, you know. There was a guy at Marlon last week. He's on the East Coast. Hopefully he's locked in again this week. Also to Tracy Ham, Alford, Andy and Sherry, Tracy Roman, Debbie and Nikki. Also to Patrick Cairns, Aldi Joseph, Stevie Wonder, Patrick and Tracy, Pablo and Julie, Warren and Sharon, Randy and Jane. I know they're on the Holly Bobs. Martin Fairweather, Jeanette Wareham Dodds, Mickey Johnson, Brendan Fee, and the lovely Marcia Hamilton, along with Ava Hibbett. If I haven't read your name out, that means you haven't given me a shout. So how am I going to say good afternoon? Yeah, we're moving into your Saturday evening. Hopefully you will keep it locked with me right through till 7 p.m, getting you ready and in the mood for your Saturday night here on Stomp Radio. Everybody. Classic Pockets.

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here on the Saturday Get Down. If you just joined us, welcome along. If you've been with me since the start, thank you, thank you, thank you.

Disco Melu in the mix. And addicted to you, well, I am. Bringing in your Saturday evening here on Stub Radio. Grab a glass, Sonic Cold, maybe alcoholic, maybe non-alcoholic. And just get ready to party. Whatever you're doing, have a great Saturday.

Stomp Radio with the Saturday Get Down. I'm grooving in my chair. I'm going to push it back in a minute. And I am going to dance like no one's watching.

Kenny Hamber on the vocals, DJ Spin in the mix, and Used to Be My Girl. I hope you'll sing along to that one, because I

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2: Welcome back. It's our

Tricia Edwards. What is it for me today? On the vocals, and Never Gonna Fall in Love. Mr. Michael Gray doing his thing. But it's such a serious. It's Saturday evening. It's Stomp Radio.

incoming. Soulful French Touch and Andy Edit and Bennett Holland of Remix. Digging on you. It's Saturday. What do we do? Grab a drink. Tell your neighbours. Grab your friends.

want to play it again tonight. We got around about 15, 20 minutes-ish. And I'm going to try and squeeze as much as I can in that time to get you in the mood for DJ Hugster and his Hugalicious show up at 7 p.m.

Busy Time, Rendezvous of Soul, featuring Sherry Higgs, Ricky Moore and Andy T doing their thing. Incoming, Wes White and his vocal mix of Vibe. Got time to squeeze in this and one more. Can you believe it? Before the end of today's show. But have no fear. We'll keep it going right till the very end.

My time for this Saturday is just about up. I want to thank each and every one of you for your kind words and your company for the last 3 hours here on Stomp Radio. Make sure you keep it locked for Hugster. He's up at 7. But until next week, you know I ask you, I'll come back and meet you same time, same place, 4 through till 7 p.m. here on Stomp Radio. Until then, I'm out of here. Mm-hmm.

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1: 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Oh, you've already put it on.
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Good morning, Stompers. Yes, I'm playing that one out to all the dads in heaven, as I say. So I'm playing that one out to Stan the Man. Yes, I know, Hazel. It is a bit of a bugger of a tune, isn't it? It gets me every time. Good morning to you all and happy Father's Day to you all up there. Ooh, got a frog in my throat. Anyway, good morning to Hazel. We're there nice and early in the chatty box, along with Trevor Archer. Good morning. And Tony Herdman has joined us. Yes, good morning. Good morning. And good morning to Colin Riley on the outside. He's tuned in, waiting patiently. And I have to say thank you to First Scott for covering for me last weekend. And I was out there in Rye. And how quick has that week gone? Where has it gone? Well, here we are for the early morning brekkie show, right here on Stomp. As we all try to wake up a little bit in this heat,

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So she's been in floods of tears and now she's making up with it with the beautiful Teddy, she says. Big love to you, Hazel.

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There's just no pleasing us, is there? But it is hot, hot, hot.

Good morning to Mark Hendry. So while I was away last weekend in Rye, we come across this little record shop. Now, it's usually Scott running into the record shop. But me and my friend, I went, oh, let's go and have a little look in here. So we popped in, as we did, and I couldn't buy no vinyl because I don't know what vinyl he's got, because he's got absolutely loads. So the first one we come across, though, was Five Star. Can you believe it? There's a Five Star album there. So then I drifted off to the CDs. I said to the man, have you got any loofah? So I thought, just in case there's one that I've not got. He went, oh, yeah, I've got some here. Pulled out his box. He said, I've got this one. I went, no, I've got that one. Pulled out another box. He went, got this one. I went, no, I've got that one. He said, I've got one more box here. So he pulled out that box. And he pulled out another loofah. And I said, no, I've got that one as well. He says, do you like loofah then? Just a tad. But then I come across a couple of CDs, but one of them was a Bobby Womack one. And it was the very best of Bobby Womack. And I'm not sure if Scott's got that one. So I thought, do you know what? I'll get that one for my Sunday shows, because I do like a bit of Bobby. So I'm going to play one off of there. Especially for our Tony.

0: Harry Hippy.
1: Good morning to Victor. 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Good morning to you. Hope you're well. And Trevor says he loves Rye too. Him and Joe used to go for breaks there regularly because she loved the antique shops. Yes, there's quite a few there. It's a very lovely place. It's quite, I don't know, it's quite small. But we still managed to walk round all day. We had a lovely little hotel and we had a balcony right on the front so we could sit there and people watch. Yes, with our dancing shoes on, we had these light up flip flops. We lit up the street, we did. Yes, it's very nice, Rye. 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Very nice.

0: There you go, slow down, Al Green. 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Good morning to you, my lovely. And yes, it's going to be another scorcher. And she was loving a bit of Bobby. Hazel says, sorry, light up flip-flops. I'll find you the video and I'll send it to you, my lovely. It was one of those where they're beside the bed of a night. You know when you have to get up to go to the toilet in the middle of the night, it's very dark. You just want to put on, slip into your flip-flops and light up the room. Because when you're away with the girls, anything goes. Yeah, you act 12 again, don't you? If I'd done that with Scott, he would have punched me lights out. He would have threw the flip-flops over the balcony.
1: You know, the things that people are saying about us

So Tony Herman's not quite awake here. Yes, he's put the coffee pot on without putting water in it. So he's got a very hot pot, but no coffee. Come on, wakey, wakey, Tony. Yes. And Hazel now wants some light up flip flops. Yeah, she loves them. They're great, aren't they? Very bright. They light up very, very much. As you walk, they just go all bling everywhere. But yeah, I'm sure she got them on Amazon, Hazel. So I'm sure you'll be on that right now. You're probably scrolling through Amazon as we speak.

Well, Hazel's already found them. They're in her basket already. And did you see? I've just had a look myself, actually. They've got different colours. Yes, you can get yellow, blue, black. What we like, eh? We like to help our stompers here. We like a shopping channel as well. We give you some ideas. We'll have to find something else. Sorry, little bit of a sticky button there.

So Hazel says, yes, you are my shopping channel. Ninja Slush and their flip-flops. What's next, Hazel? What else can we get you to buy? We're just trying to help.

So if you're at Loose End today, why not come and join us down there at South Woodford at the Woodford Bar and Grill. Soul Jerk Sundays. We've got drinks happy hour. Yes, that's all I'm interested in. And it's a 2-minute walk from South Woodford train station, so there's no excuse. It starts from 2 p.m. till 10 p.m. DJs are Mark Collins, Scott James, Don G, Lucy Amber and Greg C. Yeah, a train station, so there's no excuse. It starts from 2 p.m.

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0: And now back to another hour of unplaylisted music on your favourite radio station. This is...
1: Good morning. Good evening. Good afternoon, wherever you are in this big wide world. Big Island Jay. Sitting in for Nikki and for Kev.
2: I saw a dream last night.
1: Taking you through to 11.
2: And the sources of light seem so near.
1: Good luck, Trev.
2: Yet so far.
1: Plenty of fluids. It's hot

Certainly were Hudson's Lucky Fella, done to great effect by the Independents. And the lead singer of the Independents, Maurice Jackson, did a version of that himself as well. Might have to dig that out one day. And of course, we started this show off with Lord Terry Callier, Dancing Girl. Morning to Victor. Hope you're well, sir.

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And the one and only Ms. Grace. 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

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Me, baby. From an album called Cool Uncle. I like that. That's called Game Over.

the Isolist Groove with you. Done to great effect by Mr. Phil Perry. 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

nearly finished the Nicky bit. The governor is celebrating her birthday this weekend. She'll be back next week. And I'm going to play a bit of Fluorescent Smog to take us to the ad break. And then I'll put my Kev hat on.

0: soul music around the world, 24 hours a day. This is Stomp Radio. We will be right back with more great music just after a word from our sponsors.
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0: The 9th to the 12th of October 2026. We'll see you there.
1: We have booked the sunshine because summer is coming and so is Feel the Vibe. 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Now in its third year, we have a UK soul and R&B legend, the award-winning Shola Amma, singing her classics on the big outdoor stage, with support from one of the UK's finest, Shayla Prosper. 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
1: 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I'll see you soon.

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Welcome back to hour two. Alan Jay sitting in for Kev now. That was Lynn Collins, Never Gonna Give You Up. And we kicked off hour two. Camille Yarbrough, Take Your Praise. We're going to get a bit deeper mellow for the next few. Ease you into a Sunday morning.

start that little trio off with Sass, I Only Wanted to Love You. We went into Popeye, Be My Baby, No Spinach. And in the background, the Al Doss Band. Don't Come Smiling Back.

Connor Reeves. The Sweets Invasion, taken from an album entitled, and I kid you not, 10,000 Days in the Church of the Restoration. Sounds like it should be a heavy metal album. Morning to Phil C. Hope you're good, sir. That's Stumps' very own Mr. Sona.

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Bit difficult because I wasn't on, but anyway. I love my father.

written by Terry Callier, produced by Charles Stepney. That's the Dells. You Don't Care. How good must it have been to be in those Cadet studios when all those great records were made?

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I'll see you on the other side.

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ever record was Sound of Summer, that is it. Ramsey Lewis, Brasilica, starts off hour three. Sitting in for Nikki and Kev C. Both will be back next week. And today's lineup on Stomp, coming up top of the hour. The Queen herself, Marie. She'll take through to one. One till three, Don G. 3 till 5, Andy Furno. 5 till 7, Simon Green. 7 to 9, Martin Green sitting in for Kev. 9 to 11, Colin Parnell. 11 to 1, Lady TLC. 1 till 3, Angela Angel Life.

Queen is in the house. Must be a bit warm in that loft in North London. Hope you got aircon up there. Denise Williams, 'Cause You Love Me Baby. You guessed it, Charles Stepney Productions.

It's not a brief encounter. We've made so many good records. That's human. Thank you, Marie. I'm let out of the cupboard once every few months to play at the weekend. Back in there after today. In fact, I'm off on holiday Tuesday.

one of my favourite Evelyn King tracks, The Other Side of Love. That was also, it was on the album I'm in Love, but also came out on the B-side of the 12 and 7 of I'm in Love. So if you've got it lying around somewhere, flip it over. Played this on a Wednesday, no excuses playing it again. My favourite Teddy P album, favourite Teddy P track. I can't even tell nobody. File under tune.

Star Points, You're My Sunny Day, and that one needs a bit of a clean, doesn't it? Jumping all over the place, clicking all over the place. Well, there you go. Right, three more tracks to go, and then Queen Marie is coming live and direct from the sauna. This dropped this last week. New music from October London. This is called Silent Treatment.

Great version of Ain't No Sunshine from Sir Tom Jones, 1973. And I think that we've got time for one more, and that's it. So we're going to leave you in extremely capable hands of Marie from 6MS. You've been listening to Alan Jay for the past 3 hours. Hopefully you've heard something you liked and we've eased you into a Sunday morning. I'll be back on Wednesday week, my regular slot, 2 till 4. Until then, whatever you're doing today, have a great day. Keep it locked to Stomp if you can, and stay healthy. Till next time, I'll see ya. Bye.

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7th from 2pm right through to 1am at the stunning Edenwood Place in Aylesford, Kent. We've got an incredible lineup bringing the energy all day and night with sets from Jamie F.

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1: 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Show us how it's done.

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It's been covered by a few people. I absolutely love that version. AJ, wonderful, wonderful show. So nice to have you there. Thank you, my darling. Welcome to everyone on the chat box. Good morning.

today's show. I'm playing stuff that you know haven't heard for a long time. I'm doing it all beautifully, deliciously and gently. In the background, this is Delicious, Light of the World.

are listening to the Sixsmith Sessions live here in London Town. 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It was beautiful. Although I do miss the extreme heat. 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

0: Oh my word, yeah. How delicious is this? The main ingredient, California. California, my way.
1: Come on.
0: Written by Willie Hutch. Absolutely delicious. I'm going to give this out to Keller, my Las Vegas buddy, who's now in Hollywood. This one's for you, baby.

some Bionic Boogie for you. Hot Butterfly, you are listening to This Xmas Sessions live here in a much cooler London. Welcome one and all. AJ, once again, thank you so much for that wonderful breakfast show. Enjoy your Holly Bobs. Remember suntan lotion and hydration, water, not beer.

TV. I see you. Andrew's here as well. 2 out of 3. My boys are checking up on me. Once again, big love to AJ for the breakfast show. Have a wonderful holiday. And big love to everyone who is here nice and early.

Seriously to God, High Energy from their 1979 album called Frenzy. Tina, the vocals on these girls. Wow. Main ingredient. I've had this on repeat all week.

this track gives me goosebumps. They all do. Bill Summers from his 1977 Feel the Heat album. Yeah. Written by Al McKay. Arranged by Skip Scarborough, of course. If you wanted to do some jazz dancing today,

We at 6 Minute Steps, we absolutely adore the Crusaders. Andrew, David, JJ, this is for you. Live, the Crusaders Rainbow Seeker.

Tiny Tina, this is for you and your hair. I can see you slumbering to this. I'm knocking people out the way. I love you.

going to get some hellos in. Mr. Dolly, good morning, my darling. Happy Sunday. Huge love to my twin sister, Tiny Tina. Big love to Andrew Pamphlet. I know you're listening. Love you, darling. Big love to my teacher, best friend and mentor, David Coopers. Love to Teresa. Teresa Swain in the family. Morning, darling. Thank you for your message this morning. Colin Riley, I know you're here nice and early. Hello, darling. Love to TK Maxx.

listening, Sarah. Oh, and also lovely Jonathan Smee and his wife Vicky. Hello, Jay. My work buddy. Hello, darling. Probably not even listening. We're reaching the top of the hour. I'll be back in hour two. Hour two is hot as hot as hot. Grab your disco slippers, grab a fresh drink, and I'll see you on the flip side. Don't go anywhere.

J, Mark Collins and Chris Alexander. We are pleased to announce a very special guest. Soul Mafia legend Martin Collins will be joining us. We

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It's all about the Soul Till Dusk Club on Saturday the 8th of August, 2pm till 8pm, because it's what Saturday afternoons were made for. We will see you there.

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2: Welcome back to Hour 2. Let me tell you, thank God it's cooler on a Sunday. Second half is

say great big fat hello to Diane. Diane Hawes, hello, my darling. What a lovely surprise. Hello, baby. How super delicious is this? Mario Bazanoff featuring Akemia. This is called Summer Breeze. Released in 2007. Teach, do you like this one, baby? If you like stuff like this, David Cooper, my best friend, teacher and mentor, does a show here on Stop every Friday night, midnight till 2 a.m.

Love to my Mix Club listeners, Celine, Ian, Larry Leggett, Phil, and Represent from Rio, Meloshi, Terry Thomas, Christian, and his beautiful voice.

That was a Jimmy Castor Bunch. Potential came out in 1975. And that always reminds me of David keeping my best friend, teacher and mentor in the background. Boo Williams. It's called My Place. This is My Place here on Stomp.

You know what this is Your Mind. The original by Touchdown, 1981. This is by Los Amigos.

David Cooper, Drive Safely, My Darling. I'm going to give this one out to you, darling. Magnifique! Turn this up.

Let me talk to you about me. On the 11th of July, I will be representing 6 Million Steps with the Bag of Soul crew. Summertime, and we're feeling Mellow Party in Brighton. It's sold out. Of course it's sold out. Got some wonderful DJs alongside me. Greg Austin, whose gig it is. Bobby and Steve, Terry Jones, CJ and Steve Cole, Richie Cox and Perry Lewis. I'm really looking forward to it. It's going to be wonderful. Me, Marie, representing 6 Million Steps in Brighton. I will say, I think I'm the only one who's really enjoyed this hot weather here in London town. I hope it's lovely weather in Brighton.

may be, that the storm really doesn't matter until the storm begins to get you down. God's life for you.

This track makes me so happy. Makes me want to get in the car and get away. You can find this on DJ Butch's The Breaks. Came out in 2014. Gorgeous.

case you missed my show last week, myself and Tanya Tina went to see my Dave Lou. He was so happy to see me. There's no security around him, so it was fine to get close. In the background, this is the Dave Lee's Friday Night Fever mix. Belle and James.

Hello, Andy Cinzano. Love to you and lovely Sherry. There he is, the big cheese, our local GP. Hello, darling. Have you been living it up? On a Friday night? Let me talk to you about 6 Million Steps. We have a Mixed Cloud page, all the W's, 6fixmillionsteps.com. There's some incredible archive shows on there. And some JJ specials too.

This always reminds me of my, oh, my favourite DJ, Craig Smith. Looks like he was tearing it up at Sunset Beat in Portugal. Tina, we're going to go next year, definitely. You're listening to this 6 Minute Session.

not jerking it. Andrew Pamphlet is going to be on Holly Bob's next week, Saturday. So I'm going to take over his show. Thank you, Andrew. So next week, you're going to have me Saturday

If you were racking your brain thinking, what is that sample? It's this. Aquarian Dream, Phoenix. This is the Pete Laprique revisit. I think I said that right. I love this track, turn this up. You're listening to the 6 of my sessions. God, we've only got 5 minutes left. Let's see what I can do.

This is taking me to the top of the hour. Thank you to everybody on the inside and on the outside for listening. Truly appreciate it. Dungy's on up after me. David Cooper's back in the hot seat. Next week, Friday, midnight till 2 a.m. And I'm back. Saturday. 11 to 1, the original sessions. Covering for Andrew, and then I'm back on Sunday. Whatever you do, go.

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0: The 9th to the 12th of October 2026. We'll see you there.
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1: Do not adjust the sound on your stereo. 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

0: Before that, Hiroshi Fukumura. A lot of people said Hiroshi Fukumura, and it's called Hunt Upwind. 2 hours of wonderful Marie disco in it all, and well, I'm not too sure what it's like outside, but it's getting better.
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produced by the Mizzle Brothers. The album Street Lady. Donald Byrd on Blue Note. Las Santas Priestess. Big shouts to Ronnie M and the wonderful... Wonderful. I call him wonderful. Fraser Miller, he's in the shout box. I'm going to join him all the W's, stompradio.com. I'm here till five. Bit of juice, a bit of fusion. Jeff Lorber.

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Many happy returns. Big shouts to Ruben Soulboy. One Night Played a Lot. The album on Dr. Jazz, Dreams of Tomorrow. 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

0: That game, you're never too late. Dreams of Tomorrow, Lonnie Liston Smith, and Rainbows of Love. Some of the tracks nobody plays because it's like an album track, but I love it. Big shouts to Chris Morgan, Maria Stone, Louise, Andrew and Mum, Angela and Elton in the Florida, Gavin Gherkin, Sharon Lockhart, Lisa J. Irvin, Martin Gray, James Barber, Paul Linden, and Neville Falwell.
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0: 1983 for the album Driving On Up, a mini album from Roy Ayers, which included the wonderful tracks Chicago and A Black Family. And on the front it says, pay no more than $2.99.
1: You'll never see that again.
0: The original, the album Happy People, Paulino da Costa.

People, if you got the 12-inch Deja Vu, flip it over. Or if you got the American version, just let it run, because it's on the same side and it's on the flip side. I just don't get it. Shout out to Brad Haidt, Adrian Lake, Paul, Peter Thompson, Babs and Lenny over here, Ches Ford, Simon Rowland, Laura Cuthbert, Neil and Anita Bedmore, Denise O'Donnell, Neville Paul and Lucy Bateman. You mean Don G all the way till five? That's right, five. Sitting in for Andy's, a little bit under the weather. Get you better soon, matey. We miss your slow jams.

1981. And that's what it's called from the album Your Wish Is My Command, Lakeside. What I find is so weird is that when you get a promo copy, they've got like the track listing on it, but then again they change the arrangement, and then before you know it, on it is a little sticker which has got the new the new playlisting. I love it, love it, love it. Now shouts to Tanya Martin, Debbie Chandler, Sharon Lockhart, Pat Leslie, Jackie Noble, Abby Lokes, Tracy Wisher, James Conwell, Beb Doville, Peter Langford, Julian and Michelle Mulford, and Michelle's birthday is tomorrow. Here's something for the Steppers.

Paul and the Gang, Jump Versus Jump. It's all over, but the memory. I was looking at the needle, I thought, hang on a minute. Someone's adjusted the actual weight because that doesn't, I know that doesn't job. So I'll adjust it again, and you listen to Michael Henderson.

one what it's called? Come on, take me. Come on, take me. 78. Michael Henderson from the album.

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2: Hour number 2, big shouts going out to Greg O'Donohue, Mattson, Lewis, Paul Smith, Ricky Brown, Darren Carrington, Natalie Harrison, Graham Joyce, Judy Clark, Derek Slatterway, Vincent Blumen, Carly and Dave from the Warebank. What track do I play on this album? It's so, so good. Gotta have it in your collection. The album, Keeping Love New, Howard Johnson. What's it called?

1982, produced by the Mighty Tree. The album Keepin' Love New, Howard Johnson. This is Heaven, and it is. It's something you've got to have in your collection. Great album. Shouts going to Caroline Hasler, John Warrington, Helen Bailey, Sonia Marsh, Butch Deo, Kelly McDonald, Ian, Sharon, Bobby Irons, plus Danny, Claire Parnell, Belle, Paul and Bev Godwin, Craig Moore, Tim Owens, the Tipsy Ladies, Shona, Janine, Jenny and Lisa, Winston Bell, Fabian Charles, Tara Jeffries, Amanda, your birthday is on Tuesday, Gary and Tyler Bell, Lee Bothroy, Joy Foreman, Anna and Lisa Philbick and Lucy Bateman. All right, I've changed the stylus. Let's hope it works. The album, Saturday Night. This is Oliver Cheatham.

1993, the album Saturday Night. Yeah, track two, Make Up Your Mind. Shout out to Leroy Collette, Iona and Aaliyah McDonald, Huey Carr, Charles Charling, Nigel Ruskin, Sonia Thomas, Chrissy Williams, Michelle, birthday wishes, really? No, it's not, it was last week. Michelle and Warren Carpell, Gary and Sharon Wicks. Something New, AP Connection, featuring Princess Frisia.

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0: From the forthcoming album, Chuckzilla. Chaka Khan and Snoop Dogg. Combinations.
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A little thing called Ghetto Kind of Love. I thought I'd get some, like, what they call new stuff in just before, because I wasn't playing the new Mobos. So I thought, why not

From the album My Time to Shine, Georgie B and the Groove Associations, you know, of course you do. Big shouts go to James Joseph, Laura O'Connor, Binky Womack, Paul Barker, Mark Routledge, Fiona Carey, Michelle Regan, Sharon Campbell, Sue Beckett, G-Boy, Eddie Saunders and Harry and Sherry Gudrani.

0: Donald Neal and Lorraine Tipping, Sarah Burden, Ian Redding, Ian Campbell, Louise Wilby, Chris Herwig, Gloria Martin, who I saw last week, Maria Brown, Sinclair Franklin, Diane Terry and Brenda Edwards. And big shout to everyone who came down to Soul Jerk, the very first one, down at the Woodford. We're going to do it again next month, so get on and listen and look, because it's a great afternoon.
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0: 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And the DJ lineup that'll knock you off. Yes, chair.

0: love the tune. The Bella Rossa Mini Mix. It just sounds like you're going out, you hear that, you think, let's go and get a drink, sit down and swallow up the tunes.
1: 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And you are listening to my man, Don G, on Stomp Radio.
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0: The 9th to the 12th of October 2026. We'll see you there.
2: We have booked the sunshine because summer is coming and so is Feel the Vibe. It's Romford's mini festival. 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Now in its third year, we have a UK soul and R&B legend, the award-winning Shola Amma, singing her classics on the big outdoor stage, with support from one of the UK's finest, Shayla Prosper. 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
1: We're going to a nebula, another place, a bit of everything for the final hour.

Derek and Patsy, I'm in a jam. 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
0: I was going to play the 7-inch, but it's well worn. Tell you what, I've got room for one more. Toots and the Maytals.

Big shouts to our soul sister, Anita Long. How you doing, sweetie? Hope yesterday went really well. We're moving from well, Philly to LA. The sound of Los Angeles Records, commonly known as Solar.

And after me, you've got 4 hours of Greens. 5 till 7, you get Simon, and 7 to 9 is Martin. Then we got some jazz from like 9 till 11, and we got Lady TLC from 11 till 1, and then 1 until 3, Angel Angel Life from the States. Studio copy. She gave you I Will Survive. 75. Gloria Gaynor.

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This is Victor Haynes.

The Influence, Good Lover. And the last one for me, this is Aura, You and Me Tonight. I'll catch you next week. I Feel the Vibe. Or Sunday, same place, same time, 1 till 3.

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2: 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Now in its third year, we have a UK soul and R&B legend, the award-winning Shola Amma, singing her classics on the big outdoor stage, with support from one of the UK's finest, Shayla Prosper. 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

0: 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And don't forget, earlier on in the day from 12 till 5pm, Reggae on the Wharf brings sunshine vibes with reggae classics before Soulbox begins. And every Sunday thereafter, Soulbox, Sunday, 9th of August, Amazing Grace, Canary Wharf.
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Afternoon, my name's Simon Green and welcome to Good Life. Again, many thanks indeed to Don G for his marathon 4-hour session there. Unfortunately, Andy's not very well today. Get well soon, my friend, I hope. Bit of an up-tempo start to the show today.

superb record, Diamond Life from Little Louis Vega and Jason Sestili starring Julia McKnight. I understand today, maybe the day after, is Little Louis Vega's, not so little anymore, 60th birthday, so he's packed a lot into his years, hasn't he? What a tremendous talent. Prior to that, you heard Missing You from Artful and Ridney featuring Terry Walker, and prior to that was 7 Days in Sunny June from Jamiroquai, and I deliberately played that, even though I played it last week, because, well, I've only got 2 shows in June, and it mentions June in the title, so it seems easy enough. A big shout out to Nigel Chapman. Thank you for listening, Nigel, and also to Simon Thornton. Shout out to Rhiann and Craig, and also to Ella and Lewis and the Red Fox, who are having a barbecue right now.

Deborah Cox with the brilliant Sentimental, a tune that always reminds me of those days at Chains in Barking, you know, I often hark on about. But there were so many good tunes played back then that that was certainly one of them. Now this week the new Jalen and Gonda album arrived at my doorstep. It's called Doctrine of Love, and this is one of the tracks from it. This is Mr. Train Conductor.

Well, I sincerely hoped you liked that. I do very much. That's one of the stand. There's a lot of tracks on this album, a lot of standout tracks. There's 12 tracks. It's from a band called The High Points out of my very own bit of the world, out of Norwich. They're a great little funk band. They often seen busking the streets of Norwich, which is brilliant because when you're going out to get a little bit of shopping, you stand there for 25 minutes and really enjoy yourself. Their new album's called Exclusive Invitation. You'll probably find them by checking out the High Points on Instagram or Facebook. If you want a copy of that, I'd certainly recommend it highly. It's a really, really good album.

This Girl by Cooking on Three Burners. I have heard a whisper they're playing some gigs in the UK. I'm not sure. I think they're from Australia. Certainly, they might be worth checking out. I think them in, you can find them in a nice small venue with a good sound system. I think they could be a bit special, really.

Young Disciples, Apparently Nothing, and before that you heard the Brand New Heavies with Never Stop. A few more shouts, and then probably one more tune up until the ads at six. Shout out to Neil Cockerton, to Stuart Bartram, and to Sam Bartram, to Alex Martin, to Felix Mensah, to Big Al Parker. I hope you're enjoying the barbecue weather, my friend. I know you're something of a guru when it comes to that sort of thing. To Anna and Mick, and to Trevor Ballard, and also to one of our very own, Martin Green, who will be following me in just over an hour.

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sound of the Jackson Sisters with that floor filler, I Believe in Miracles. We're going to play, I think, for next, we've got about 45, 50 minutes to go. We're going to go down the soul route, I think, and play a few that you'll know, a few that are bubbling under, as it were, in the anthems type of range. Not actual anthems, perhaps, but ones that are just below it, maybe, ones for the connoisseurs. I don't know. We'll see what we'll see what dig out of the books.

Leroy Hudson, Lucky Fella, 94 mix. Out now and going fast on Home of the Good Groove Records, the record label set up by our very own Rod Butler, who you can catch every single Tuesday between 10 and 12. Certainly worth a listening. That's, as I said, it's Leroy Hudson, Lucky Fella, 94 mix. There may still be still a few in the shops, but I'd move quickly on that one.

That's had a lot of turntable action back at my place this last couple of weeks. Longer, 4 weeks or so, I think. That's Carmen Bryant and Midnight Star. Seems appropriate really to say hello to Andy and Carol Bryant and to Max Bryant and to Zara too. Hope you're all well and refreshed from your trip to Italy. There's no doubt at all that Andy and I will be in a long discussion tomorrow, and the centre of that discussion will be a chap called Ben Stokes.

Ron Matlock, I Can't Forget About You. For me, one of the truly great soul voices who's lost to, well, I get the impression that a lot of contractual difficulties meant that he never recorded as much as he ought to have done. As a solo artist, he was a backing singer for lots and lots of other artists, but really a voice that good deserves to be heard as on its own, as it were. It's 6:30-ish, so time to tell you what's coming on up after me, Simon Green, tonight. At 7 o'clock is Martin Green, my namesake. We were going to get our cousins, CeeLo Green and Al Green, to do a cover for us today, but they were a bit busy elsewhere. 9 till 11, delighted to announce the return of the Connell Parnell Jazz Monthly. I mean, the man's encyclopedia of great jazz stuff, and it's something that I always look forward to every month. 11 till 1, we have Lady TLC doing her thing, and 1 till 3, as usual, it's Angela Angel Life.

0: Julian Jonah once again, Hizzy in the High Walk the Mark with Take My Love featuring Robbie Love. All right, time for a confession. I queued up and put on Making Love Together by AJ Brown. I set it to play. I went to the loo, washed my hands, dried them, came back and realised I'd played you the instrumental. So I'm really sorry about that. I didn't realise until it came to the end of the tune as I was queuing up the next one. But hey, it's live radio.
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Derek Damien with What You Wanna Do. And this next tune was released about a month ago, 6 weeks ago, and it's tearing up dance floors. I hear it's very, very big at Blackpool, and rightly so.

Booker Newbury's a third, Just Can't Give It Up, featuring Mike Stevens. That's really got it all going on, hasn't it? It really has. Don't forget, 15 minutes or so, G-Boy will be on for me, replacing me, I should say. I've got about 10 minutes left. That includes the ads, of course, the 15 minutes I mentioned. Probably time for a couple more, maybe three, but thank you for your ears, and we'll speak before the end of the show anyway.

The great Teddy Pendergrass, When Somebody Loves You Back. I didn't realise quite how much Teddy I had until I was going through my P's, as it were, to find some tunes to bring up for this show. Fantastic stuff. So just to reiterate, Martin G-Boy Green is on after me with the Smooth and Mellow show, and he does his smooth and mellow bits very well indeed. From 9 to 11, we have the brilliant Colin Parnell with his jazz thing, which is always worth listening to. It's a monthly thing, and Colin, I hope you're well enough, mate. My friend. And after that we have Lady TLC, 11 till 1, and 1 till 3 we have Angela, Angel Life. I'll leave you with this one. Thanks for your feedback today. I hope you've enjoyed the format. Most of you seem to have, and that's always a bonus for me. And I'll leave you with this classic from way back when, one of the Up North Weekenders, I'm not sure which one. Brotherly love, whole lot of you and me. Take care of yourselves, and I'll see you in a fortnight.

0: 08802. Soul Disciples Weekend. The 9th to the 12th of October 2026. We'll see you there.
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Well, good evening, everyone. Yes, it's Sunday night, 28th of June. Yeah, it's still nice and warm out, but yeah, it's a bit nicer than the roasting hot it has been. God, it's been difficult sleeping. Anyway, I'll tell you to talk about roasting hot. What a wonderful, wonderful show by Mr. Simon Bethnal Green. Thank you. Great 2 hours, Simon. Loved it. And I have to say a massive thank you to Don G. Great show, mate. Yes, who jumped in for Andy Furno earlier. Andy, I hope you are feeling better soon, my friend. Okay, what are we doing? Well, we're doing 2 hours of Smooth, Smooth and Mellow. Yes, that's what we're doing. We're going to start with a little bit of Raheem Devon. So, grab yourself a glass of wine, put your feet up, chill out, and listen to some lovely, lovely, smooth and mellow tunes. Here we go.

Set Michelle and a couple of Forevers. Yeah, I'm sending out my best wishes all through the airwaves to Mr. Andy Furno. I hope you feel better, mate, soon. And I need to say, oh, massive, massive congratulations to Mr. Trevor Archer. Now, I know lots of stompers have supported Trev, because Trev did the Race for Life today and was raising money for charity, and the charity was Cancer UK. And Trev, absolutely amazing, did 5K. And if you know Trev, 5K he did really well. And in fact, he ended up doing 10K because he'd left his car at the other end, so he had to walk all the way back. So, Trevor Archer, we absolutely salute you, sir. You are absolutely superb. Well done, my friend. Okay, next track, Janet Jackson, Come Back to Me.

wonderful, wonderful track that is. Well, that's definitely right up there in my smoother, mellow, slow jam favourites. So, some good evening. So, firstly, good evening to my mum. Yeah, who's got her feet up and listening to the tunes on Alexa. That's good. Anita Long is rustling us up something in the kitchen. Yeah, well, we look forward to what's on offer. Anita, good evening. And a very good evening to Teresa TK Max and to the lovely Jen C. Right, I'm going to throw in a classic now. Oh, yes.

is the absolutely wonderful Randy Crawford. One Day I'll Fly Away. That is such a nice track. Very good evening to Stomp's very own, Stomp Royalty in-house. Yes, Richard Soane. Very good evening, mate. Thanks for joining us. Now, Anita, you'll have to tell us, how did the garden party go? Shame I couldn't have been there. I had something else on. I was actually, it was going to be a wedding, I think. Yeah, that didn't happen. But yeah, I was busy. And I saw the Facebook shots and they looked excellent. So, yeah, let us know in the shout box while you're rustling up the dinner for us all. Okay, I'm going early. Yeah, I'm going early with a bit of Luther and Beyonce. The Closer I Get.

there, Beyonce and the wonderful Luther Van Dross. Ooh, I have to say a very good evening to Dave Johnson, Dave and Mel, chilling out on in their garden terrace. Yeah, and enjoying the tunes. So, yes, let me keep you company then for another hour and a half. Because it's still sunny out there. It's still warm. We've got to make the most of this, haven't we? The Ajahi clan, yeah, Sarah, Steve, Jessica and Lucy. I think they will be locked in. And if they're not locked in tonight, they'll be there for the podcast. So, Steve Ajahi, this one is for you, my friend.

0: that is Level 42 leaving me now. That is the extended version. We used to call it the 12-inch in the old days. Have to say a very, very good evening to Debs McColgan. Thanks for joining us, Debs. And Sir Gary Walden has even joined us. Gary, yeah, more stunt royalty in the house. Good evening, Gaz. According to Anita, it was a bloody good do yesterday, and we should have all been there. I would have been had I not got my dates mixed up, and unfortunately I had to do Taxi of Dad services anyway, but there we are. Now, the one thing I do like about covering for Kev and doing the Smooth and Mellow show, which I've done a few now, is I like to have a little look round to find a track that's a little bit out there, a little bit different, maybe not been played. So I found something, I hope. This is Aaliyah and At Your Best, You Are Love.
1: Let me know.

voice of Konya Doss and Unbreakable. Oh, I like that. So another track that that I just picked out of sort of nowhere. Yeah, this is Pebbles. Yeah, remember Pebbles? Yeah, this track is called Always.

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I'm not sure who else. There's definitely a male singer. Don't know who that is. Maybe I should have done my homework and Googled it. But I didn't. Sorry. Nice track, though, isn't it? I have to say a very, very good evening to my sister and brother-in-law out there in Portugal. Hope you're having a lovely time, two of you. Yes, I'm sure the weather's lovely. And, yeah, Sharon, I've got a track coming up for you in hour two. God, I can't believe this is hour one done. So I'm going to slip one more track in before the ad.

0: Chris Botti and his version of The Look of Love, finishing hour one. Stay tuned after the ads. Before we go to the ads, I have to say a very good evening to John Paul Cutmore. Yes, welcome on board. Thanks for joining us. Stay tuned. I'll be back after these messages.
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0: 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We will see you there.
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1: Welcome back to hour two of the Smooth and Mellow Show. Yeah, it's me, Martin Green, a.k.a. the G-Boy, and I'm covering for Sir Kev Edwards. So, yes, hour two already. That hour went quick. Anita's gone off to watch South Africa play Canada. And I should be watching that, actually, because I've got South Africa in the sweepstake. But I don't think they'll go all the way, although they did win me 15 quid for getting the first red card. So, yes. Right, this one's going out to my sister all the way out there in Portugal. Sharon, this one's for you.

Yeah, we're sending out that 3T track. Yes, I appreciate that to you, Sharon. All the way over in Portugal. I hope you're having a really lovely holiday. I know it's your last day, so make the most of it. Now, it wouldn't be a proper Smooth and Mellow show without this lady.

That is the songstress herself, yes, Anita Baker. The track that I haven't played for a long while, Will You Be Mine? Yeah, you hardly hear that being played. It's a good track. So, there's some more listeners. Oh yes, I've got more of you. Yeah, I have to say a very, very good evening to Hazel, who's in the kitchen with Devon, Anna and Glenn. Welcome on board to the Smooth and Mellow Show. Right, another slightly different track. This is Lionel Richie and Toots Tielemans and Nothing Else Matters.

of Mr. Lionel Richie. I'm liking that. So Colin Parnell is in the studio. Yes, he's getting himself ready. You've still got 40 minutes, Colin. Plenty of time. So he's getting ready for the Jazz Monthly. Always an absolute winner. Colin, get that aircon on, mate. Now I'm going to play a slightly longer track, slightly different version. This is the Soulful French Touch version, which means I can run off to the kitchen and go and get myself a drink. So here he is, Michael Jackson himself. And this is quite poignant because last night I went to see a tribute act. It was the guy who was on the stage for MJ the musical, and he's now doing a tour with the Michael Jackson London band. There you go. It was really good. It was really enjoyable. But this is the real deal.

Well, I'd say a very, very, very good evening to Joe Lenier. Hope you've all had a lovely, lovely weekend in the Walden household. Weather's been nice. Oh, yes. We moan that it's too hot because we can't sleep.

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And from there, I moved to Tanqueray Haywood. Can't imagine.

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Makes you a drink. Yes, and then you can put your feet up and listen to the rest of the show. Okay, next track, Will Downing. Yeah, slightly different track. This is Closer to Me.

voice of Mr. Will Downing. He's just superb. 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So there you go. 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Thank you very much. Here's a bit of Whitney Houston.

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This is Leroy Hudson.

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1: Yes.
0: Nice tune. Seven Seas. I should have said a very good evening to DJ Delicious herself, the absolutely wonderful D-Cox. So, D, good evening to you. Okay, we've got two tunes left to slip in until Colin takes over. I'm looking forward to that. So, one of my favourite groups is After Seven, and they've got so many good tracks to pick, but I've just picked one. This is Love By Day, Love By Night.

Yes, I've thoroughly enjoyed doing the show tonight. I hope you've enjoyed at least some of the tunes out there. I've really, really enjoyed it tonight. So, yeah, that's it. I've got one more track for Colin Takes Over. Wonderful show by Colin Parnell. Always is the Jazz Monthly. So stay tuned for that. I'm back on Wednesday morning for the breakfast show. 8 till 10. So you can catch me then. It'd be a very different show. We go all over the place on the breakfast show. I'm going to leave you with another one of my favourite artists. Yes, Mr. Gary Taylor. So all that's left for me to say is keep it stumped, Colin. Take care. Keep safe. Enjoy the rest of your Sunday night. And all the very best. Cheers all.

0: apologies to myself as well. And John Cutmore as well.
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0: 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The 9th to the 12th of October 2026. We'll see you there.
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0: 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And every Sunday thereafter, Soulbox, Sunday 9th of August, Amazing Grace, Canary Wharf.
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Evening, it's Colin Parnell back on stompradio.com. This is the Sunday Jazz Monthly. Just kicking off there, a nice gentle intro. Eric Kloss and Barry Miles, Morning Sun, from the album Live in Bremen from 1978, and appreciated by Glasgow's finest saxophonist Jim Russell and Kerry Graham, who both liked the gentle intro to the show. It's not really a pointer as to how things are going to go on from now on. But anyway, glad to be back, and welcome along, everybody.

Yes, yes, Walter Bishop Jr. A big thumbs up from Mr. Lorne Daly, who of course made his debut at Shiffler Shuffle last month, I can't remember. I've been away for 6 or 7 weeks with the fairies, and I don't know what day of the week it is, let alone what month it was. But anyway, Lorne Daly, marvellous debut at Shiffler Shuffle, which unfortunately I missed. But anyway, thumbs up to Walter Bishop Jr., the album Soul Village, and the track called Philadelphia Bright. I think that's a bit of a thumbs up from Jerry Bailey. Evening, Jerry. I thought he said, this sounds pretty shitty, but he didn't. He said, this sounds pretty shifty, not shitty, which I guess perhaps is a kind of a pointer to Shiffler Shuffle too. And talking of things from Shiffler Shuffle...

that's just absolutely brilliant, isn't it? Bunny Brunel and Chick Corea's Fickle Funk. I think I'm right in saying that was originally on a CD called Invent Your Future, but is going to be put on vinyl for the first time ever on this marvellous Jazzcatec Presents Shiftless Shuffle compilation, Volume 1, which is coming out on the 14th of August. You must pre-order it. It's going to sell out. I've seen boxes of them flying out the door already. Bunny Brunel, Fickle Funk, absolutely brilliant.

now out on fully fledged vinyl, Emmanuel Sissi. Pharaoh's Message. From the spiritual album Rushing, cosmic dub version. Joaquin Joe, Flosso Sacred Arts, Drummer's Cosmic Dub. Drops to Right Tempo and Rocco Pandiani.

Yeah, we're loving every drop of that. So who haven't I said hello to this evening that I've seen pop up? So I've said hello to Lorne Daly. I've said hello to the beloved Kerry Graham. I've said hello to Jerry Bailey. Jim Russell, I've said hello to. Dawn Mason. Dawn and Jeff Mason, evening to you guys. Thank you for your message. Sarah Ross and Mark Hewson, good evening to you. By the way, if anybody needs any DIY blinds putting up, I'll give you Mark Hewson's number. No worries there. The Stretch, Malcolm Stretch, Patrick, evening to you, my friend. Good to have you on board. The Gigmaster, Dave Parks. Can't believe that you're not at gig to start off with, but lovely to have you along, Dave Parks. I'm surprised. I thought everybody'd be watching the football. Is a thing called the World Cup on, apparently. But no, some people are listening in. That's good. The boss, Perry Lewis. It's his fault. His fault, that Jazzcatech Shiftless Shuffle compilation volume 1 album. We'll play another couple of bits from that as the evening progresses. Evening to you, Perry. Thank you for all your recent messages. Rosemary, Martin Riley, evening to you. And Andy Furno, Stomp's very own, listening in via, I don't know, TuneIn or something like that.

Here's a lovely piece of new music. Outer Worlds Jazz Ensemble. Album called The Carmen Line. Neil Innes and Chip Wickham. On ATA Records. The Carmen Line. And that track's called Alto Vento. Kerry Graham is actually watching the World Cup. But she's got the volume down and she's got it to the soundtrack of the Sunday Jazz Monthly. And Jim Russell said, we don't talk about the World Cup anymore. Of course, very sad news to see Scotland exit far too early. But we have been trying to learn the words, Jim, to the flower of Scotland. And I've been teaching Kerry the meaning behind the anthem. So that's all good anyway. On the Muse record label, from the album Night Flight, Dave Matthews Big Band, Wally Adeniji. Good evening to you, my friend. Thank you for joining us. Catherine Spencer, me darling, popping up in the shout box. Good evening to you. Hope you're good. Thank you for joining us.

Dave Matthews, Big Band, and Time's Lie on the Muse. This might be a spoiler, but you know, live from the Stomp Radio Sports Desk. Danny tells me the football is boring, 0-0. So we've got no competition here this evening, Sunday Jazz Monthly. So that's all good.

Papette and Ponteo. Got that from my friend Paul Murphy from Jazz Room Records. Papette's version of Ponteo. Quite like that. Anyway, another update. Could be a spoiler. Be careful. From the Stomp Radio Sports Desk, Danny Chima. First of all, Jerry Hectic said exciting extra time looms in the game. But both Danny Chima and Kerry Graham simultaneously said Canada have scored in the 91st minute, so it's game over. When I used the phrase, at least we all know where we stand, and the other phrase, that's all good, I've got that from Hugh Bonneville, who had this hilarious programme about the World Cup. You've got to go and see it. He's the guy who did the programme, the BBC and the Olympics. They've had three versions of it. Go and check it out on iPlayer. It is absolutely hilarious. At least we all know where we stand, and that's all good. This is also good. It's brand new. From my other friend, I've got two. Half Nagy on Outer National Sounds, new album, brilliant. Pyramid, originally released in 1980 on East Records from Australia. But now re-released on his record label Outer National Sounds. And this track is called Orchestral Excerpts.

We're liking that a lot. Pyramid. From 1980. Re-released on Outer National Sounds. Out now. You can buy that now. Pyramid, now album of the same name. That track's called Orchestral Excerpts. So you might try and squeeze another one in before the end of the show, maybe. Okay, that's the end of hour one. Where's that gone? Please come back and join me 10:05 after the ads. Loads more stuff in the record bag. With me, Colin Parnell, this is the Sunday Jazz Monthly live on Stomp Radio.

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Welcome back to Hour 2 Sunday Jazz Monthly on Stomp Radio, live and direct with me, Colin Parnell. That was Batida from the album Batida from 1984 and a track called Oceans Between Us. Evening to Mike Mezzatesta. How are you, my friend? Been a little while. Yes, I wasn't here last month. How you doing? How is Philadelphia? How is the World Cup doing for you? And Dave Lynn, I didn't give you a shout out in L1. My apologies. Evening to you, my friend. I'll play your track this half. The World Cup. How's it going over there? Are you World Cup mad? Talking about the Stomp Radio Sports Desk, another spoiler maybe, the England cricket captain resigned during the match today. I mean, what on earth is going on? We're going to flip back to that marvellous new compilation album coming out. Jazzcatech presents Shiftless Shuffle, Volume 1. And this track was put together specifically for that release. Check this out.

Loving every second of that. Yeah. Kyoto Jazz Massive. And a track they specifically put together, Samba Fusion mix of Get It Together, coming out on Perry Lewis Jazzcatech Presents Shiffler Shuffle Compilation Volume 1, coming out on the 14th of August. Make sure you pre-order, guys, if you haven't done already. They're flying out in the boxes. I saw them flying out in the boxes. Mike Mesitesta, that's very interesting, very exciting. You are a volunteer in the World Cup over in Philly. How very exciting. And you've got one more game, round of 16. Jerry has said, massive one for Chillsider next year, but I'm not quite sure which track he's referring to. And Danny Chima has rather inexplicably got a dancing emoji saying it's coming home. Maybe he thinks it's coming home for England. Of course, I missed Nicola Conte at Shiffler Shuffle because I wasn't there. The health gremlins got hold of me, unfortunately. But I've got hold of his AA 7-inch. A couple of tracks taken from his album, Timeless Italo. I'm hoping I've got this at the right speed, actually. Should be a 45, shouldn't it? It's a 7. Nicola Conte.

Nicola Conte, taken from his album, cheeky double, double A-side, 7-inch, Gio Donato's Naquela Bass, from his album Timeless Italo. Check that out. I might try and get the other side of the 7 going in a second. So Mike, you might get France and Germany at the match that you're stewarding, hosting. Are you acting like a security guard? Can you like throw out all the hoodlums? That'd be quite exciting. Mr. Equalizer, good evening to you. I hope you are doing well. Dave Lynn. I mentioned Dave Lynn earlier on. So he's got a new single launched. I think it's tomorrow. Children of the Sun. Him and Chris Bangs from the forthcoming album Empathy. I'm going to give it a spin. Check this out.

Children of the Sun, Dave Lynn and Chris Bangs, coming from the album Empathy. This track is out tomorrow, released tomorrow.

And of course, if you're listening on the podcast, you could be listening at any time, couldn't you? So you're probably thinking, well, what date is that? When is tomorrow? So we are currently the 28th of June, 2026, in case you're listening in a year's time. And why not? Listen whenever you like.

Love that. What a lovely fusion tune. Masahiko Sato and a track called Mothball from the album All In, All Out on Opposite Records. Perry Lewis said that that's a tune. He should know, shouldn't he?

just flipping back to that. ATA Records album The Carmen Line, Outer Worlds Jazz Ensemble, a track called Earthly Elements, Neil Innes and Chip Wickham.

Earthly Elements, Outer Worlds Jazz Ensemble, Neil Innes and Chip Wickham. Out now, you can get it now. Let's have a little bit of Bill Watrous.

heavy. It's how Jerry Hectic described that. Mr. Equalizer, lucky I went on the BBC announcing training course, Bill Watus, from the album Manhattan Wildlife Refuge, and a great track called Zip City. Been a lot of chat in the chat box about the World Cup and selections and England's selections. And we've kind of focused on Jordan Henderson, who we've all now realised is the ex-Liverpool Ajax footballer, went to Saudi Arabia, now he's a squad player at Brentford. And we're all kind of wondering why it is he's been selected in, on his fourth World Cup journey. And we've decided that he's good around the training camp because he must tell some really good jokes. Aside from that, he's a much better footballer than any of us. So I'm going to play the last track that I can from Perry Lewis Jazzcatec Presents Shiftless Shuffle Compilation, Volume 1, out on the 14th of August. Don't slam the F door. Uglesia Novakovic, I think originally taken off a CD called Reflections. And here it is, coming out on the album, Inglorious.

Don't slam the F door. Perry Lewis, I just seen a message pop up. It said, wow. But he's wowing the track that he chose for his album, which I think is very sweet. So, yeah, my advice to you, if I could give you any, is, pre-order that album. Perry Lewis, Jazzcatec presents Shiftless Shuffle Compilation, Volume 1 on Impressive Collective Records, distributed by BBE. Do you know what? I think this is our last tune. Sonny Rollins, the cutting edge title track of the album from 1974, recorded live at Montreux Jazz Festival, which is the marvellous place to be if you've never been. This has been the Sunday Jazz Monthly, live on Stomp Radio with me, Colin Parnell, back in the chair. Thank you so much, everybody who's listened in live, for those people who will have a listen to the recording. And thank you so much to everybody who's checked in and reached out and asked me how I'm doing with the health gremlins. Until next time, keep safe, keep well, love one another, always love.

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0: 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The 9th to the 12th of October 2026. We'll see you there.
1: We have booked the sunshine because summer is coming and so is Feel the Vibe. It's Romford's mini festival. We are back, bigger and better than before, taking place on Saturday the 4th of July 2026 in the grounds of Risebridge Golf Club, Romford, Essex. Now in its third year, we have a UK soul and R&B legend, the award-winning Shola Amma, singing her classics on the big outdoor stage, with support from one of the UK's finest, Shayla Prosper. With over 15 top DJs in three music zones, we will have food stalls, outdoor and indoor bars, t-shirt stalls, and record stalls. We are supporting St. Francis Hospice, our local charity. They specialise in end-of-life care. 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

0: UK. Call 07850 435 795. And don't forget, earlier on in the day, from 12 till 5pm, Reggae on the Wharf brings sunshine vibes with reggae classics before Soulbox begins. And every Sunday thereafter, Soulbox, Sunday 9th of August, Amazing Grace, Canary Wharf.
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kickstarting a musical journey sweep right here in Stomp. Come on, rhythm, all courtesy of Senator Blessed B. Taking it back to the year of 2021.

0: to the St. Kitts crew. Just say good evening.
1: But you know the singer like that. Maga or Slim Girls, and you're the singer thing.
0: Yes, Lady TLC gives you the Lover's Fly each and every

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1: We Rhythm, all courtesy of Stingray Ready Records. We're taking a musical journey here on the

0: It's been terrible to sleep, eh?
1: So happy that the world's intact.
0: Let's hope as the weather cools down, we can get some decent sleep now.
1: So
0: good night, Julie and Philip.
1: Who's so wealthy that the world can see?
0: I do love the sunshine.

0: watch on this is not a drop, this is a jingle. And we don't mix up and we don't mingle. It's a salute to the one Lady TLC. You know, go already, Atarus Riley. And we are one and we are family. Simple things are the blessings.
1: Now here come the musical thing called Baby Boom alongside Tarus Riley.
2: So as we walk away from Black Steel and Progressive Sounds, we step over to the Hold On Rhythm, all courtesy of Beckins. Kickstarting a musical sweep with the one and only Mr. Taurus Riley alongside Baby Boom.

Beautiful Caroline Thompson. Up steps the velvet voice of UK reggae. The one and only Mr. Peter Spence. Making love, you know. Version excursion right here on the Lover's

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2: Alive. Gonna give you three from the UK. Kickstarting with the beautiful Clear Angel, hailing out of the Midlands. Stealing.

0: to Winston Dim the Light Reedy. But I'm the one you can't fool, baby. I'm the one for
1: you. Yes, I'm looking this way and smiling.
2: Monsters.
3: Easy.
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Queen Majesty remix played right here on Stomp Radio. Okay, so what I'm gonna do now is that I'm gonna be featuring this tune each and every Sunday. Okay, it's a message to the gentlemen. Okay, all males need to take heed. Ladies, you need to push your partners, your husbands, your brothers, your uncles, your fathers. Okay, listen to the lyrical content of this tune. Make sure you go and get

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1: There's only one DJ for me, the queen selector of Lovers Rock, Lady TLC. I'm an Andrew Slowly said that coming from the Digitech studio.

on the rewind. Good night, Patrick. I was just saying good morning. Second time around for you, Patrick. Good night. Good morning goes out to Julia. Hold tight to my Manchester crew. Can't wait to see you in a couple of weeks. Lovers Rock Brunch.

0: 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Tune in to Lady TLC.
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0: So it's that time of the morning where I give you sweet Lovers Rock and Revival back to back. It's all about the music and let's talk. Hold tight to those of you that are still up with me this time of the morning.
1: And the classics just keep on coming.

hope you all enjoyed Eargasm. This is Lovers Rock Medley. Up steps Mr. Barry Biggs. Promises a comfort to a fool. It's that time of the morning when you should be snuggled up. Lady TLC giving you the Lover's Flight right here on Stomp Radio each and every Sunday. Remember.

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0: 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This lady's going to be there, Janet Kay, MBE. 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

going to take us all the way to the end of today, tonight, this morning show. Hope you've all enjoyed what you've heard. Until next week, Sunday, Lady TLC wishing you all a safe and blessed week ahead. Sweet dreams. Don't forget, this is the Lover's Flight right here on Stomp. Tell a friend to tell a friend. We're here each and every Sunday, 11 p.m. down till 1 a.m. Good night, sweet dreams. Yeah.